On Saturday, Joey Chestnut won the Nathan's Hot Dog Eating Contest once again, his 18th victory at the hot dog eating contest. He ate 66 hot dogs in 10 minutes. Get this, 15 more than the runner-up. Not even close. So he has won the contest each of the last 10 times he has participated. His streak was interrupted in 2024 when he was barred from the event. But he's just on this insane run. And people jokingly say, like, he's the greatest athlete of all time. He's not an athlete. But, I mean, what he's been able to achieve at this hot dog eating contest is actually something that will never be replicated. He is unbeatable when he goes there. And it's not just by a little bit. Again, he beat the runner-up by 15. That's not even close. This guy is just an absolute machine.

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Canada has officially been knocked out of the World Cup. They were in the round of 16, played Morocco on Saturday. They lost 3-0. But I mean, man, what a run they had. That was just their third World Cup ever. The previous one was in 2022. Before that, it was a long, long time ago. So things are on the up and up for Canada's men's national soccer team. So looking forward to seeing what they can do at 2030.

You know, it's always a treat when you open up your fridge and you have leftovers from a meal that you had at a restaurant that you had forgotten about. It's such a nice surprise, right? And even if it's not a surprise and you know it's in there, it's something you look forward to. You put it in there and then you think about, oh, the next day I'm going to have it for lunch or supper or whatever. That's why it's devastating if you've ever left your leftovers behind at a restaurant. Oh, brutal. It's a gut punch. This would have been a gut punch for this guy as well. So I was driving over the weekend and this vehicle in front of me, I noticed something on the roof of the car. As I get closer, it's a takeout container from a restaurant. And it's just balancing on the top of the vehicle. So I wanted to speed up to get beside this guy to honk my horn to say, hey, pal, look on your roof. There's some food up there. But he was in a hurry, probably why his food ended up being left on the roof of his car. So I couldn't catch up to him, and it slid off his roof, down the back window, onto the trunk, and then fell onto the ground. Sad music should be playing right now. But you know what the crazy thing is? The lid didn't even pop off or anything. So if I could have caught up to that guy, I could have told him, hey, buddy, a few blocks back in the middle of the road, your fettuccine Alfredo's sitting there.

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Cruise FM, I'm Mark. There's a smell. It's a food that I think when you smell it, it just stops you in your tracks. I'll tell you what I'm talking about coming up in a few minutes.

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You know what smell can just stop you in your tracks? The smell of popcorn. And you always have to comment on it. If you smell popcorn, doesn't matter what you're doing, you have to say something. The smell is just so wonderful. It's buttery. It's salty. I don't think there's any smell like it that will stop you in your tracks like that. Maybe the smell of barbecuing, you know, kind of around this time of the year. If you're outside and you smell that, you always have to mention something. But as for popcorn, it doesn't matter what situation you're in, you have to kind of mention it. Even if it's a bad situation, like you're at a funeral, the eulogy's happening, and you smell popcorn, you turn to the person beside you. Hey, can you smell that? I think someone's making popcorn. Do you think that we're going to be able to have some after this?

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before you have kids, when you're preparing to have kids, people will tell you things about parenting, and then they leave some things out. Like, for example, and I mean, this is obvious, but still, someone should tell you how much of it you're going to have to do. Your kids' laundry. Like, you're just going to be in a constant state of doing laundry once you have kids. It is insane. I didn't realize how much. I didn't realize how much we're going to be doing. I just didn't. It feels like just every second day, all right, got to do a load of laundry. All right, got to do their sheets, towels, and then now my laundry. It's too much. But again, it makes sense. These little creatures are filthy. They could be eating something that isn't even that messy and somehow just make a mess of their shirt and their shorts. And all right, throw that in the laundry. Add to the pile. But it's a wonderful, wonderful experience being a parent.

0: 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Just the right amount of talk to go along with an all-star playlist.
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0: I was just talking about how when you're an expecting parent, no one tells you how much laundry you're going to have to do. It is just, it's too much, man. Brayden, what do you got?
1: Why doesn't anybody talk about how much more cleaning you have to do?
0: Oh, yeah. That's why you got to get a dog, because then if, like, say food falls on the floor, the dog can do the cleanup.
1: My dog doesn't like to go upstairs. It's a hassle.
0: It is. Well, start sending your dog upstairs. Say, get to work.

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Rogers FM, I'm Mark. Riders win on Friday night in Ottawa. They were taking on the Red Blacks. 27-22 was the final. The Riders are back at home this week. Sunday, July 12th, the Hamilton Tiger Cats are in town, and it's a 5 o'clock game time from Mosaic Stadium in that one.

Last night, my wife Casey woke me up because she heard something, and she asked me to listen to see if I could hear it. I sort of heard it, and I said, "What do you want me to do?" She said, "Well, get up and figure out what it is." All right, I'll get up. And you know, if one day it turns out to be an intruder in our home, this intruder is not going to be scared of me. I'm going to walk down there in just my gitch, pale skin, hair just a mess. I look like Doc Emmett Brown. And this person's going to laugh at me and be like, "I'm going to keep stealing your TV. Just go back to bed." It ended up not being anything. Well, it was something. It was a fan in our kid's room that was blowing something and kind of making a clicking noise. Big deal, right? You know, back to the intruder thing. You know what I should do? Because I have a CPAP mask. I should wear it when I go down the next time something is heard in our home. Because then if it is an intruder, they'll see me in my mask and they'll be like, "Get out of my home or risk death."

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I don't want to jinx anything, so I'm going to say it and then knock on wood, but it looks like we have a beautiful week ahead, man. It is going to be nice. There. This is going to be nice. I knocked on wood. I didn't jinx it.

Is it just me, or has Christopher Lloyd looked old his entire life? Earlier I said something about Dr. Emmett Brown, and then I started thinking about it, and I wanted to look at how old he was when he would have shot the first Back to the Future, which was in 1985. He was 47 then. He looks like he's 77? Maybe a little younger? 67? I don't know. 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Yeah, in those movies, it's the white hair. 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
1: This is one of those undeniable hits that brilliantly used vague lyrics that could mean a million different things to a million different people. 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Again, brilliant.

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1: Mission Control, we're locked in and ready to go. 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Oh, oh, yeah, yeah.
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1: 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I swear. 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

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Before that, it was our Big Shiny 90s song of the night, Semisonic Closing Time. Just to troll people, I always say, man, I love Green Day Closing Time. I think it's hilarious. No one else might, but I do. That's all that matters, right?

You know the Trivago guy? So I didn't realize this until, I don't know, a month or so ago. Someone called in. I forget who called in. But I was talking about this guy, and he called in and said, hey, you obviously don't know this, but that guy is actually a very famous soccer manager. His name is Jurgen Klopp. He's a German guy, and he has been the Trivago guy since October of 2024, and I'm looking on his Wikipedia page, and he coached Liverpool from 2015 to 2024, so I'm guessing he either, you know, quit, got fired, whatever, from his managerial role, and then he thought, well, I need a job, and then started doing this Trivago thing. Well, now he's going to be coaching the German national team. So he's back working in the soccer world. So does that mean he's not going to be the Trivago guy anymore? I don't know. I couldn't imagine playing for that guy. Just because if he was trying to, you know, do a great pregame speech or after the game, he's mad because the team lost. All I would be thinking about and staring at are those big chompers.

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Does your dog do anything super cute? 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They're so cute. You know, my dog does, and she did it last night for the first time in a while. It'll be the middle of the night. I'll be sleeping. 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It is adorable.

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FM, there's a guy from here in Saskatchewan that went to every single Canada game at the World Cup, including the pre-tournament game in Edmonton, two matches in Vancouver, games in Toronto, LA, and Houston. The game in Houston was over the weekend. Sadly, Canada lost to Morocco in the round of 16, 3-0. But man, oh man, what an experience for this guy. So cool. So many air miles that he's put on over the last month and a half, and so much money he spent as well. Must be nice to be so rich.

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1: A Saskatchewan Health Union is calling on the provincial government to immediately fund more midwife positions, warning the current supply is nowhere near meeting local demand. Data shows Saskatchewan has just 16 provincially funded midwives, compared to 80 in Manitoba and nearly 180 in Alberta. Right now, care is limited to just 4 locations, completely shutting out families in rural and northern communities. The Saskatchewan Health Authority says it values midwives and is actively working to recruit and train more staff. The Saskatchewan Public Safety Agency reports that the number of active wildfires across the province continues to rise, with more than 60 blazes currently burning. Recent thunderstorm and lightning activity across the northern and western regions have sparked multiple new starts over the past several days. Fire crews are actively responding to uncontained blazes and working to protect nearby local values and communities. Officials are reminding residents to remain vigilant as conditions change and are urging the public to stay informed on local fire safety alerts. And the Saskatchewan Public Safety Agency is also reporting that 17 communities across the province have now declared local states of emergency due to severe flooding. Heavy rainfall has washed out roads, backed up local sewer systems, and submerged vehicles, leaving many residents in east central Saskatchewan in significant distress. The SPSA is actively responding by deploying emergency equipment, including high-capacity water pumps and sandbags, to the hardest-hit areas. While officials hope the worst of the weather has passed, the agency is working directly with municipal leaders to navigate provincial disaster assistance. As always, you can check out all your local news stories at sasktoday.ca.
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2: Good morning, I'm Benny Walchuk. Saskatoon Berries improved their lead atop the WCBL's East Division last night after a 20-10 win over the Regina Red Sox at Cairns Fields. The Berries pounded out 24 hits, led by Josh Henson, who had 4 hits, including a home run. The Berries will be back at it tonight when they host the Okotoks Dogs, while the Red Sox will be on the road in Moose Jaw against the Miller Express. Elsewhere in the WCBL last night, the Weyburn Beavers fell 3-2 in 10 innings against the visiting Medicine Hat Mavericks. Sticking with baseball, Toronto Blue Jays' offensive struggles continued, falling 10-1 last night to the San Francisco Giants in the opener of their 3-game series. The Jays have now dropped 3 straight and have been outscored 25-1 during that stretch. To football, the Saskatchewan Roughriders return to the practice field tomorrow as they begin preparations for Sunday's matchup with the Hamilton Tiger Cats at Mosaic Stadium. The Green and Whites are also hoping to have running back A.J. Ouellette back in the lineup after he missed the last couple of games. Speaking on yesterday's Riders Coaches Show on the Sports Cage, running backs coach Andrew Harris says that Ouellette brings a complete skill set to the offense.
3: Down to protection first, obviously receiving the ball, and then being an elite rusher, which AJ is. And then the fourth one that, kind of goes untold and one of the hardest ones to obtain is great leadership.
2: Kickoff is set for 5:00 on Sunday afternoon. To the hardwood, as the 6-7 Saskatoon Mumble will be back in action tonight as they host the 9-4 Vancouver Bandits at the Merlis Belcher Place. Tip-off is set for 7:30. And over 130 golfers will converge on the Legends Golf Club starting today for the Saskatchewan Junior Men's and Women's Golf Championships in Warman. The championships will go over 3 rounds and they'll wrap up on Thursday. And that's your sports. Don't miss the latest on your team. 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
1: Taking a look at weather today, another hot and sunny one. 25 is the high in the sunshine. Tomorrow, 27 and sunny. Maybe some overnight rain to cool things down and freshen things up.
4: Can I say how much I love the overnight rain, just so I don't have to water my lawn? Like, oh man, hot days, overnight rain, jackpot.
1: Right? 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
4: Absolutely. 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
4: Extra $100 bucks.
1: Okay, that's pretty decent.
4: Yeah.
1: You'll appreciate Thursday then, potential of more overnight rain, high of 23. So a bit cooler on Thursday, Friday, Saturday, Sunday, Monday, hot and sunny, like 27 degrees. As for right now, it is sunny and 12 degrees.
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0: 96.3 Cruise FM, variety that rocks. It's Stacey and Joel on a Tuesday morning. This is fun. We have some rider tickets to give away. It is the game against the Hamilton Tiger Cats happening on Sunday at Mosaic Stadium, which, again, just looking back to the forecast, chef's kiss, perfect for some Saskatchewan football. And what we're doing this morning is a text contest. And it's tricky. It's involving CFL terminology. What CFL defensive position shares its name with a Canadian rock band?
1: See, we haven't done a riddle text-in contest in a while. Mm-hmm. So this is yes. Fresh. This is fresh radio.
0: And you know what? I can already think of a few options that might work but are not correct.
1: Right.
0: I'm thinking the Chilliwack, and I know that that's not right. One more time, what CFL defensive position shares its name with a Canadian rock band? Text your answer in 938-0963, and we'll put you in a draw to win those tickets for the game on Sunday.
1: One of the things we like to do here is we like to let you know about whatever the latest scam is so that you don't get suckered by it. And I've already been suckered by this one 9 times because, they see me coming a mile away. So what's going on? The Saskatchewan Financial and Consumer Affairs Authority issued an official alert regarding a targeted online investment scam. Scammers are using fraudulent social media posts and fabricated images to falsely claim an endorsement from Prime Minister Mark Carney. And so the pitch is platforms to trade crypto, stocks, forex, commodities, but none of it is registered with Saskatchewan Securities or anything like that. So
0: you mean Mark Carney's not selling Bitcoin?
1: I know. I thought that Mark Carney would have opportunities for us to make money through weird means. Yeah, I put a lot of money into this, and I've made zero back. No, I haven't been suckered by this. But
0: he just seems so trustworthy. It's his face.
1: Is that what they're going on, the trustworthy? I know there are, you know, of course, with any politician, it's polarizing, so they're right away. Mm-hmm. You eliminate a fraction of the potential people that you could scam. Also, the thing about it, too, is you're asking, like, you're using the federal government and asking people to give you money. With the federal, like, I don't want to give them any more money than I've already given them. It's not like it's like, I felt like my income tax was too low. I feel like I should be, the GST should be 1% higher. Like, what are you, come on, scammers. You got to do better. Jeez.

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0: 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It's Tuesday. It's Stacey and Joel here with you. Coming up in just a few minutes, we're going to be giving away Family Appreciation Night tickets at the Sutherland Automotive Speedway. It's going on this Saturday, and we'll be giving those away, just like, I don't know, what do you think? 10 minutes? 15? 20? 30? 40?
1: I'd 50? Say 10 minimum.
0: 10? Somewhere in that window. So that's coming up shortly. Here, you can listen for that. So here's something in the news. Canadian astronaut Jeremy Hansen has announced he's retiring from his full-time role at the Canadian Space Agency, the CSA, who also, by the way, are the ones who are responsible for steel toe boots and their certification, the CSA, right?
1: Mm,
0: is that the same company?
1: Right. Isn't it weird how he's like, okay, I finally went to space. I'm done.
0: Yeah.
1: I'm leaving. I'm going out on top. How much more can you be than a hero who went to space for Canada?
0: Well, he's 50, by the way. He spent 32 years full-time military service and then 17 as a CSA astronaut as well. So,
1: wow.
0: I don't know. Do you ever feel like maybe you could have done more with your life?
1: Every single day.
0: Yeah.
1: I feel like that when I see a kid who can ski.
0: You know what drives me?
1: I'm like,
0: oh, you don't know how to ski?
1: No.
0: Dude, now's the time to learn. Middle of summer.
1: Oh,
0: dry land training.
1: As a 47-year-old. Nah.
0: You know what drives me nuts, though?
1: Sure.
0: It is the kids who are making, like, you know, you got like a 15-year-old who's making $1 million on YouTube. And it's just like, come on.
1: Yes.
0: Driving to work every day like some kind of sucker. And this guy's living in his parents' basement making 10
1: opening
0: times more
1: toys.
0: Than you. Yeah. It's crazy.
1: Come on.
0: But you've got a bit of a crush on,
1: out of
0: Jeremy
1: all the Canadian
0: there.
1: Astronauts, I feel like he is the most handsome.
0: You like him better than Chris Hadfield?
1: Yeah,
0: I think the mustache,
1: so.
0: That well-trimmed mustache, that perfect
1: mustaches,
0: hair, full head of hair.
1: Mustaches don't always win the competition.
0: Really? And the guitar playing and all the rest of that stuff that Chris Hadfield's known for?
1: You know what? Kumbaya, whatever,
0: well,
1: Chris Hadfield.
0: Have you seen his leaked nudes? Then let me ask you that, because they are very good. No, he doesn't have leak.
1: But you know what else? It's like when you're leaving something as prestigious as the Canadian Space Agency, like it was almost like, well, what do you do next?
0: Yes.
1: Obviously, he's going to go fight a pilot or something,
0: fight
1: or be a fighter pilot.
0: Yeah.
1: Fly a plane is
0: fly
1: what I meant
0: plane.
1: To say.
0: Yeah, well, that would make sense.
1: But what if he went and became the fourth member of Hansen?
0: Well, I don't know. I guess
1: different spelling,
0: they are just a little bit younger than him, but he could definitely fit in there. I wonder what it would be like.
1: The X?
0: What it would be like if you, the rocket ship ride in the Kidville.
1: Yeah, in Kidsville.
0: What would it be like when you you retire there, or you change positions after being an astronaut? Like, what do you go and what do you put on your resume? Like, are they going to be like, oh, what's the gap in the resume here? It's like, oh, well, that's when we were orbiting the moon. Sorry about that.
1: I was in space.
0: Out of cell phone range.

0: 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It's Stacey and Joel here with you. As promised, we never lie. We always make good on what we say. We've got right now tickets to go see the Family Appreciation Night at Sutherland Automotive Speedway. It's taking place this Saturday. 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

0: 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It's Stacy and Joel. We want to give away these tickets to Family Appreciation Night at the Sutherland Automotive Speedway. We'll head to the phones. Who's this?
1: This is Jackson Bell.
2: Jackson Bell, your caller 10. Yes.
0: Whoa.
2: All right, Jackson Bell.
0: Unbelievable.
2: Ding
0: skill
2: dong.
0: With your dialing. Wow.
2: It's neat that a guy with the name last name Bell won a phone-in contest. So congrats on that, too. That's
1: I'm with Bell Mobility, too.
2: Oh, wow. Wow, this just keeps getting weirder.
0: Wow, this is meant to be. Two tickets for you, Jackson, for the Family Appreciation Night at Sutherland Automotive Speedway on Saturday. Have you been to the races before at Sutherland?
1: Not this year, but yeah, I've been to the races.
0: Nice. It's always a good time. Get a bit of that burning asphalt through your lungs. Mmm.
1: Cool.
0: All right, man.
2: Where are you calling from today?
0: Did we catch you at work this morning?
1: I'm just starting work, yeah, in Martinsville.
0: And what are you doing in Martinsville?
1: I work for Gransky Brothers Construction.
0: Ooh, what are you building? Give us the dirt.
1: I haul gravel.
2: Okay.
0: You haul gravel.
2: You're not even
0: okay.
2: on the job site yet. You guys start at 7?
1: No, I started quarter after 6.
2: Oh,
1: and
2: okay.
1: Doing my trip and stuff.
2: Gotcha. So you're at work
0: He's
2: already.
0: Just winning a few radio contests
2: right.
0: before he starts work.
2: Yeah, fair enough.
1: Yeah.
2: Fair enough.

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7: 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You may notice delays and closures around College Drive, University Bridge, and 25th Street. But as the city of bridges, there are many ways across the river. Choosing an alternative route can help keep traffic moving. 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

0: 96.3 Cruise FM. It is Tuesday morning. Stacy and Joel, we're giving you a chance to score tickets to the Rider game on Sunday. They are taking on the Hamilton Tiger Cats. It's going to be a beautiful day. And it's also Hot Wheels game day, where you get a Hot Wheel for the first X amount of people who come through the doors, which could also be an attraction for you as well. And the question we're asking this morning is, what CFL defensive position shares its name with a Canadian rock band?
1: So far, no wrong guesses, by the way. Everybody who's guessed has got it right. Yeah. They haven't spelled it correctly, necessarily, but...
0: So you know, it's not Streetheart, okay? So don't text in Streetheart.
1: I thought it was Sum 41. Sum 41. Sum 41. Hut. That's not it either.
0: Yeah, text in your answer to 938-0963. We'll make that draw a little bit later. Over on the Facebook page, once again, we ask the hard-hitting questions. We wanted to basically settle this debate and find out how you feel on Miracle Whip. Is it delicious or is it disgusting?
1: It is
0: Joel
1: delicious.
0: And I are on opposite ends of this condiment spectrum.
1: Joel thinks
0: it's delicious.
1: I agree a lot on many different subjects. Mm-hmm. This one here, though, we could not be further apart.
0: We could not be further apart. And I feel like the consensus on the page was a lot of people were leaning towards Miracle Whip, but yeah, a lot of people were also saying that it really depends between those two. Certain things require Miracle Whip, certain other things required mayonnaise.
1: Can I tell you something?
0: And I get that.
1: What's a great combo? Miracle Whip and Diet Pepsi. Oh, yeah. The dream team right there of the best products in the world.
0: So good.
1: A nice sandwich with Miracle Whip. Wash it down with a warm Diet Pepsi.
0: Mm. Yeah, you're just Diet Coke baiting me. Stop.
1: I am. Yeah, you're right. You're right.
0: I thought you meant mixed together. I was like, that's gross.
1: Well, you never know. Maybe you put it in the old Ninja food processor. See what happens.
0: Oh.
1: Right?
0: There you go. A Miracle Whip Diet Pepsi slushy.
1: That's how they invented Miracle Whip, by the way. It was out of necessity during the Depression, right? Because mayo was too expensive. And so they reduced the vegetable oil. They whipped it up in a machine. And it was Kraft Foods premiered the machine at the World's Fair in 1938. And they called it the Miracle Whipping Machine. And that's where the name came from.
0: Wow.
1: Yeah.
0: So they came up with a subpar product because the elite mayonnaise was too expensive.
1: Yeah.
0: Mm, interesting.
1: And then it ended up taking off and everybody loves it now. They love that tangy zip. Well, not everybody. You don't.
0: I do want to start off with Maya Tapper Mackinaw's comment. She said, it's like eating, and this is in reference to Miracle Whip.
1: Yeah.
0: It's like eating a soft, velvety spread of love in your mouth. Every bite is like being a young, innocent child again, swinging as high as you can on the swings and feeling the breeze flow through your hair. And when you get that little bit on your upper lip, you lick it off and suddenly you're 16 again, floating on the lake with your best friend and high school crush with no responsibilities in the world and the whole summer ahead of you. I enjoy Miracle Whip very much.
1: Oh.
0: Whoa. Joel's crying.
1: Oh, it brought a tear to my eye. That was so beautiful.
0: You commented and you're like, wow, that might be the most romantic thing anyone's ever said about Miracle Whip. And she's like, I have strong feelings about it.
1: Yeah. Strong might be an understatement there too.
0: Oh man. I did like this one though. Lisa Haworth, she saw the light. I grew up only having Miracle Whip. When I moved out, I started only using Hellman's. Now Miracle Whip is yuck. So she was forced to eat that stuff.
1: Oh,
0: and then she finally had the chance to taste the good stuff. Brenda Bell, that's all we had growing up. I can't eat it now. See, some people have been ruined by it.
1: Yeah, but maybe it's more of a commentary on their childhood than it is on Miracle Whip, right?
0: I
1: had Miracle Whip as a child and I love it still, so.
0: Yeah, I guess so. Melanie Parents, delicious. I need the zip. Mayo has absolutely no flavor, but it's a constant fight in my house, so I have to carry both. And you know what? As a parent, you do. You have to keep it fair. I get that. If you want to chime in on this, nail-biting debate, it's on the Facebook page.

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2: A Saskatchewan Health Union is calling on the provincial government to immediately fund more midwife positions, warning the current supply is nowhere near meeting local demand. Data shows Saskatchewan has just 16 provincially funded midwives, compared to 80 in Manitoba and nearly 180 in Alberta. Right now, care is limited to just 4 locations, completely shutting out families in rural and northern communities. The Saskatchewan Health Authority says it values midwives and is actively working to recruit and train more staff. The Saskatchewan Public Safety Agency reports that the number of active wildfires across the province continues to rise, with more than 60 blazes currently burning. Recent thunderstorm and lightning activity across the northern and western regions have sparked multiple new starts over the past several days. Fire crews are actively responding to uncontained blazes and working to protect nearby local values and communities. Officials are reminding residents to remain vigilant as conditions change and are urging the public to stay informed on local fire safety alerts. And the Saskatchewan Public Safety Agency is also reporting that 17 communities across the province have now declared local states of emergency due to severe flooding. Heavy rainfall has washed out roads, backed up local sewer systems, and submerged vehicles, leaving many residents in East Central Saskatchewan in significant distress. The SPSA is actively responding by deploying emergency equipment, including high-capacity water pumps and sandbags to the hardest-hit areas. While officials hope the worst of the weather has passed, the agency is working directly with municipal leaders to navigate provincial disaster assistance. As always, you can check out all your local news stories at sasktoday.ca.
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3: Good morning, I'm Benny Walchuk. Saskatoon Berries improved their lead atop the WCBL's East Division last night after a 20-10 win over the Regina Red Sox at Cairns Fields. The Berries pounded out 24 hits, led by Josh Henson, who had 4 hits, including a home run. The Berries will be back at it tonight when they host the Okotoks Dogs, while the Red Sox will be on the road in Moose Jaw against the Miller Express. Elsewhere in the WCBL last night, the Weyburn Beavers fell 3-2 in 10 innings against the visiting Medicine Hat Mavericks. Sticking with baseball, Toronto Blue Jays' offensive struggles continued, falling 10-1 last night to the San Francisco Giants in the opener of their 3-game series. The Jays have now dropped 3 straight and have been outscored 25-1 during that stretch. To football, the Saskatchewan Roughriders return to the practice field tomorrow as they begin preparations for Sunday's matchup with the Hamilton Tiger Cats at Mosaic Stadium. The Green and Whites are also hoping to have running back A.J. Ouellette back in the lineup after he missed the last couple of games. Speaking on yesterday's Riders Coaches Show on the Sports Cage, running backs coach Andrew Harris says that Ouellette brings a complete skill set to the offense.
4: Down to protection first, obviously receiving the ball, and then being an elite rusher, which AJ is. And then the fourth one that, kind of goes untold and one of the hardest ones to obtain is great leadership.
3: Kickoff is set for 5 o'clock on Sunday afternoon. To the hardwood, as the 6-7 Saskatoon Mumble will be back in action tonight as they host the 9-4 Vancouver Bandits at the Merlis Belcher Place. Tip-off is set for 7:30. And over 130 golfers will converge on the Legends Golf Club starting today for the Saskatchewan Junior Men's and Women's Golf Championships in Warman. The championships will go over 3 rounds and they'll wrap up on Thursday. And that's your sports. Don't miss the latest on your team. 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
5: Cruise weather, another hot, sweaty, sunny day to look forward to today. We're going to get up to about 25 in that sunshine. Tonight down to about 12. Tomorrow, a high of 27. Getting hotter as we work our way through this week, other than Thursday. Thursday is the anomaly in the whole week with a brutal, frigid 23 with a mix of sun and cloud. How are we going to survive that? And then Friday, back up to 26, close to 30 degrees for the weekend. Right now, it's 15.
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0: 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We have right now to give away passes to the exhibition. These are super passes. They're not just passes.
1: Super.
0: They're the super ones. And the X is running July 30th to August 6th. Obviously at Prairieland Park, because that's where it always is. And we want to give these away right now with a contest we like to call the Perfect 10. And it's a lot of fun. You phone in. You have a chance to answer 10 questions correctly. If you get one wrong, you're out. But you can try again. You can try to get back in. 938-0963 is the number to phone. Write meow if you want to get in for this and be a participant in the Perfect 10. We're going with a theme today. The theme is words that have super in them. All of the answers will contain the word super today. So that's, we're giving
1: Which
0: you half the answer. Yeah, this is probably, maybe it's an easier Perfect 10. Maybe it's a harder one. I'm not really sure. But if you want to get on these super passes for the X, 938-0963. For the Perfect 10, we're going to head over to the phone right now and take our first caller. Let's see who it is. Hi, Cruz. Who's this?
2: Loretta.
0: Loretta?
2: Hi, yes.
0: Hi, okay. Are you ready for the Perfect 10?
2: I am, yes.
0: Okay, here we go.
1: Hey, Loretta, question one. What female superhero movie just bombed at the box office when it came out a couple weeks ago?
2: Superwoman.
1: Ooh, incorrect, Loretta. Good try, though.
0: All right, next caller. Can you fix that answer for Loretta?
2: I didn't hear what the question was.
0: Oh, the question is, what female superhero movie just bombed at the box office when it came out a couple weeks ago?
2: Supergirl?
0: Yeah.
1: Supergirl is correct. Nice. And what's your name?
2: Lee,
1: question number two. Back in 1992, what game console gave us Mario Kart?
2: Super Mario Brothers.
1: No, that is incorrect.
0: We're looking for the game console. Hi, Cruz. Hello.
3: Hello.
0: Who's this?
3: Gwen.
0: Gwen?
1: Gwen, you need to turn your radio down, Gwen.
3: You need to turn your radio down.
0: There
1: and then, question two. Back in 1992, what game console gave us Mario Kart?
3: Super Nintendo.
0: Yeah.
1: That is correct. Nicely done. Question three. What's the phrase used for getting larger portion of fries at McDonald's or drinks?
3: Super size.
1: That is correct. Question number four. What's the official term for the explosion of a star?
0: Uh-oh. Are we running?
1: Five.
3: Supernova?
1: Ooh, you're correct, Gwen.
0: Good job.
1: Nice work. Question number five, a person who oversees, directs, or manages a school district. What are they called?
3: Superintendent?
0: Yeah.
1: That is correct. Question number six, what ice cream or popcorn flavor is marketed to children and it's bright red, yellow, and blue?
3: What, bright red, yellow, and blue?
0: Yeah. Yeah,
1: ice cream or popcorn, both of them have the same name.
3: Oh my God.
1: Five, four, three, two, one.
0: Oh, no.
1: Good game, Gwen. Oh, nice work.
0: Try again. Hello, Cruz. Can you tell us what ice cream or popcorn flavor marketed to children is bright red, yellow, and blue? And also turn your radio down.
4: Yeah, sorry about that.
0: That's okay.
1: That's okay.
4: No, honestly, I have no idea.
0: All right. Well, nice to chat with
1: Thanks
0: you.
1: Thanks for trying.
0: Yeah. Oh, okay.
1: I love the honesty there. I really appreciate
0: We've
1: that.
0: We've cleared out the phone lines. 938-0963. Anybody know? Did we stump them here? Ice cream or popcorn flavor? Oh, we got okay. Let's see if this person can figure it out. Hello, Cruz. Can you tell us what popcorn flavor marketed to children is bright red, yellow, and blue? Also ice cream flavor, too.
4: Superman?
1: No, but at least you got the word super.
4: Okay.
1: Oh, who knew this would be the stumper?
0: Yeah, I don't know. I'm just waiting for another call to come in here now.
1: Okay. Well, maybe someone who was booted out is going to phone back in and get a second chance.
0: Are they Googling it? 938-0963. What ice cream flavor or popcorn flavor is it that's named that? Hello, Cruz.
5: Yeah. Hi there.
0: Hi. Do you have a flavor?
5: What's that?
0: Do you know the answer to the question we've asked like four times in the air just now?
5: I actually missed it. I was just
0: Oh, okay. Here we go again. This is going great. What ice cream or popcorn flavor marketed to children is bright red, yellow, and blue? It has the word super in it. And a synonym for children.
1: Yeah.
5: Super Kids.
0: Yeah.
1: There
0: all right.
1: you go. Wow. Thank goodness. What's your name, by the way?
5: Robert.
1: Brandon, question seven.
0: No, Robert,
1: the hit movie.
0: I think you said Robert.
1: Oh, sorry, Robert. Apologies. The hit movie about a group of kids in high school with a character named McLovin.
5: Oh, shoot. Yes, I know this one. Super Bad.
1: Okay. Super Bad. Nicely done. Question eight.
0: By the way, what that also would be a good question for how this contest is going.
1: Yeah. Question eight, what do you call a belief in specific actions, like walking under a ladder or seeing a black cat cross your path?
0: He's got it.
1: Nicely done. Question nine, what do you call a fast bonding adhesive that will for sure stick your fingers together? Super glue is correct. Question 10, Robert, for all the marbles, the name of the biggest championship game in the NFL.
5: Super Bowl.
0: Okay.
1: There we go.
0: Did it.
5: American
0: so easy. Yeah. So easy.
1: Nice work, Robert. Stay on the line. If you missed out this morning, we're giving more super passes away tomorrow.

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4: It is time for the City of Saskatoon Daily Road Report. Avenue H North, the northbound parking lane closed from 22nd Street to 23rd Street for some road paving and lane rehabilitation. Oh, they're getting the mommy makeover of roads. That started at 7 o'clock this morning and should wrap up tomorrow around 5 p.m.
5: Starting this morning at 8:30 on 25th Street East, the westbound curb lane is going to be closed between 6th and 5th Avenue North to repair the Kinsman Park sign. Who damaged the sign? Give me a name. Who did Brutal. Such a terrible... Was it another trucker running into it? What happened there? Come on. Anyway, they're fixing that today. That'll be done by about 6 p.m. again along 25th between 6th and 5th.
4: And also, I guess just a really quick one, there is some crane stuff being done out front of Midtown this morning on 1st Avenue, which should wrap up around 9 a.m. So that could be a disruption.
5: Gone. They left.
4: Oh, are they?
5: Yeah.
4: Oh, they were so quick.
5: Yeah, perfect. I don't see that going on at all. Out the window here.
4: Okay.
5: Yeah.
4: Well, if you want more information on the current road restrictions, delays, and detours, visit saskatoon.ca/construction.
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0: Streaming at cruisefm.com and also on the Cruise app. It's Stacey and Joel. Good morning to you. We're giving a pair of rider tickets away this morning for the game on Sunday. They're taking on Hamilton. It's going to be a gorgeous, gorgeous day for some football. It's also Hot Wheels game day. First amount of people through the gates are going to get themselves a Hot Wheels car, which is pretty cool. And the question we're asking on the text line is, what CFL defensive position shares its name with a Canadian rock band? 938-0963 is the phone number. The answer is not Sam Roberts, just in case you were wondering.
1: Don't text Sam Roberts.
0: And we'll give those tickets away a little bit later in the show, of course. If you have been in downtown Saskatoon or any random streets sometimes around the area, you might have seen an orange scooter. We have those here in Saskatoon. Neuron Mobility is who runs them, but there's a big shakeup. There's some drama afoot. Lime Technology is going to be taking them over, and the buyout means that the bright orange rental scooters will now be replaced with green ones. So, major color change for the city.
2: This is going to take a lot to adjust to. A lot of people are going to be very frustrated having to adjust. No, I don't know. Is it a big deal? Do you really care?
0: Probably not.
2: Does it matter?
0: No. I just think that maybe now for the dude who like has to go around and find them and collect them, it might be harder to spot when they're hanging in a tree.
2: Well, camouflage for sure, or in the river when you're having to retrieve them out of the river. Harder to see a green scooter when it is underneath, especially right now. It's very hard to see with the river flowing the way it is. Good luck getting that
0: absolutely
2: one back.
0: And everything's so lush and green right now.
2: Yeah. So it is harder to see. Harder to see in traffic, too. Those bright orange scooters, if somebody's riding on one of those and you're driving, you can't miss them. You really can't.
0: Right.
2: So are you of the opinion that it's a step down to have the green? Is that...
0: I mean, I really like the color green. I do think orange stands as like they're like a driving pylon at the moment.
2: Yeah, they really are.
0: It's impossible not to see them.
2: I agree with you on all counts here. But for the sake of good radio, I'm going to disagree with you and say that green... Okay. Is the way to go, because green is the color. Rider pride. Green and white scooters. Oh, and here you are cheering for BC Lions scooter colors. That's typical traitorous behavior.

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0: 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A couple of things to let you know. One, I want to thank Ed for giving us the heads up in traffic. At McCormon and Attridge, there was a rear ender there, and it's a bit of a mess. As far as traffic goes, 938-0963 is the number to call or text if you see anything going on the roads. Also, that is the number if you'd like to get in to win some Rough Rider tickets. They're going to be taking on Hamilton on Sunday for the Hot Wheels game, and we have a question, a trivia question, a riddle, if you will, that we want you to answer. That riddle is, what defense position in football shares its name with a Canadian rock band? Text the answer to 938-0963, and we'll throw you in the draw. It's not quarterback. It's not Rush. Those are some of the wrong answers that we've gotten.
1: It's not
0: Guess Who, yeah. So anyway, text that in to 938-0963. We'll give those away later on this morning. So there's another class action lawsuit that is on its way. It's not fully been approved just yet, but it's another one against Starbucks. They were recently in one for hiking up the fee of almond milk too much, charging like eight times the price. So there's that one going on. But this same law firm, Actis Law Group, has launched a proposed class action against Starbucks Canada. The suit alleges that Starbucks misled customers by promoting 100%

0: ethical sourcing through their CAFE practices program, despite human rights and labor violations found on certified farms, as well as the product composition, claims that the testing discovered volatile organic compounds like benzene. Who doesn't like it? Just a hint of benzene in there.
1: A nice hot benzene coffee.
0: Just a squeak. Easy on the benzene. And so that contradicts the 100% Arabica marketing with that. Yeah. So we don't know how much the class action lawsuit is for. We don't know how much class members would get. But estimates are it'll probably be somewhere between $1.5 million to $5 million total. And people are in the class who have been misled by Starbucks and ended up drinking a little bit of benzene. I know. And you can see the benzene's giving your skin that healthy glow.
1: It's a little green, and I don't mind because it tastes so good.
0: Green with the zine is what they say.
1: So you said it's the same law firm that is doing the other lawsuit?
0: Yeah.
1: Is this like a class action? Is that all they do is like big corporation
0: Probably.
1: Class
0: well, they
1: action
0: make the
1: suits?
0: Law firms make huge money. If you're a class member in this one, you could get anywhere between $5 and $25 is what the estimate is. So, woo.
1: See, that's usually what it works out to. Give me a class action where I could potentially get like $100, $200.
0: Right.
1: Then I'm interested.
0: Well, I think you need to be injured for that to happen. But I think it is also semi-ironic, too, with the class action lawsuit like this, where the people who thought they were buying ethical coffee but then didn't get ethical coffee are going to get $25 versus the people who had to farm that coffee in the unethical conditions get nothing.
1: That classic is, class action.
0: You know, you can take that $25 and I don't know, what are you going to get? A month of Crave? You're going to get a foot-long sub and a pop? We could send it over there. They could buy a goat. Like, I don't know. That doesn't, to me, that does not feel right.
1: Nope.

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1: That's the power of love. Give it away, give it away, give it away now.
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0: 96.3 Cruise FM. It's Stacey and Joel with you. Good morning. Sad news for Canada's Space Agency. We're losing the most handsome astronaut of the bunch, Jeremy Hansen, who made history for Canada.
1: He should just change his name to Jeremy Handsome.
0: Handsome. Oh, see, it's a perfect fit.
1: Stacey's got
0: a
1: thing.
0: I miss that?
1: For spacemen, apparently.
0: Well, I just think he's a very handsome man.
1: Yeah.
0: And he was, we were also proud of him because he was the Canadian on the Artemis 2 mission. And now he's leaving in September and he's going to go continue doing, you know, sort of air things. He's going to serve as a reservist with the Royal Canadian Air Force.
1: He's going to continue being handsome elsewhere.
0: Yeah, just not in space. He's going to stay within the atmosphere of the Earth this time.
1: Gotcha.
0: But he is, I don't know, there's just something about him. I feel like he just has that look about him, the chiseled, well, chiseled, I don't know if it's chiseled, but he's got the little brush cut. He just looks clean cut, and he seems like a really nice guy.
1: Well, why don't you look him up on social media or Facebook Marketplace, wherever you meet people these days. I don't know what.
0: You're not meeting people on Marketplace.
1: Well, you are, but maybe for the wrong reasons. The back pages, I don't know, where do you meet him?
0: I have no idea.
1: You don't know?
0: No.
1: You know who he reminds me of? He kind of reminds me of David Putty from Seinfeld.
0: Oh, what's his name? I love that guy.
1: I don't know what the actor's name is, but yeah, the whole shtick that he does is very good. But that's who he reminds me of. I don't know. Do people, though, necessarily watch Seinfeld? They're like, oh, yeah, that David Putty's a real heartthrob. Is that...
0: I think he's so good
1: looking. He's handsome, too?
0: Yes. And that's, okay, so if you think David Putty, who plays, I gotta look this up, I think he also, Jeremy Hansen, looks like Tom Cruise a little bit.
1: Oh, yeah, I could see that with the eyes. He's got
0: Patrick Warburton is his name.
1: Warburton.
0: Patrick Handsome Bun.
1: Yeah. Yeah, he does have a bit of a Tom Cruise thing going, too. Maybe he's the offspring of Tom Cruise and David Putty.
0: There you go. If they had a love child who happened to be an astronaut, this would be him.
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0: 16 provincially funded midwives compared to 80 in Manitoba and nearly 180 in Alberta. Right now, care is limited to just four locations, completely shutting out families in rural and northern communities. The Saskatchewan Health Authority says it values midwives and is actively working to recruit and train more staff. The Saskatchewan Public Safety Agency reports that the number of active wildfires across the province continues to rise, with more than 60 blazes currently burning. Recent thunderstorm and lightning activity across the northern and western regions have sparked multiple new starts over the past several days. Fire crews are actively responding to uncontained blazes and working to protect nearby local values and communities. Officials are reminding residents to remain vigilant as conditions change and are urging the public to stay informed on local fire safety alerts. And the Saskatchewan Public Safety Agency is also reporting that 17 communities across the province have now declared local states of emergency due to severe flooding. Heavy rainfall has washed out roads, backed up local sewer systems, and submerged vehicles, leaving many residents in east-central Saskatchewan in significant distress. The SPSA is actively responding by deploying emergency equipment, including high-capacity water pumps and sandbags to the hardest-hit areas. While officials hope the worst of the weather has passed, the agency is working directly with municipal leaders to navigate provincial disaster assistance. As always, you can check out all your local news stories at sasktoday.ca.
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2: Good morning, I'm Benny Walchuk. Saskatoon Berries improved their lead atop the WCBL's East Division last night after a 20-10 win over the Regina Red Sox at Cairns Fields. The Berries pounded out 24 hits, led by Josh Henson, who had four hits, including a home run. The Berries will be back at it tonight when they host the Okotoks Dogs, while the Red Sox will be on the road in Moose Jaw against the Miller Express. Elsewhere in the WCBL last night, the Weyburn Beavers fell 3-2 in 10 innings against the visiting Medicine Hat Mavericks. Sticking with baseball, Toronto Blue Jays' offensive struggles continued, falling 10-1 last night to the San Francisco Giants in the opener of their three-game series. The Jays have now dropped three straight and have been outscored 25-1 during that stretch. To football, the Saskatchewan Roughriders return to the practice field tomorrow as they begin preparations for Sunday's matchup with the Hamilton Tiger Cats at Mosaic Stadium. The Green and White are also hoping to have running back A.J. Ouellette back in the lineup after he missed the last couple of games. Speaking on yesterday's Riders Coaches Show on the Sports Cage, running backs coach Andrew Harris says that Ouellette brings a complete skill set to the offense.
3: Down to protection first, obviously receiving the ball, and then being an elite rusher, which AJ is. And then the fourth one that, kind of goes untold and one of the hardest ones to obtain is great leadership.
2: Kickoff is set for 5:00 on Sunday afternoon. To the hardwood, as the 6-7 Saskatoon Mumble will be back in action tonight as they host the 9-4 Vancouver Bandits at the Merlis Belcher Place. Tip-off is set for 7:30. And over 130 golfers will converge on the Legends Golf Club starting today for the Saskatchewan Junior Men's and Women's Golf Championships in Warman. The championships will go over three rounds and they'll wrap up on Thursday. And that's your sports. Don't miss the latest on your team. 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
0: Taking a look at the forecast for today, it's a beautiful day to get outside. 25 degrees in the sunshine with some sunscreen. I don't know if you're fair and freckly like myself. For tomorrow, hot and sunny, 27. Some rain overnight, which is always nice to cool things off, freshen things up. Thursday, sweater weather, 23 degrees. Brr, some overnight
4: terrible.
0: Rain.
4: Below 20s? What is this?
0: And June? Then Friday, Saturday, Sunday, and Monday, nice and hot, nice and sunny, temperatures around 27 degrees. Right now, mainly sunny, 18 degrees.
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2: A Saskatchewan Health Union is calling on the provincial government to immediately fund more midwife positions, warning the current supply is nowhere near meeting local demand. 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

0: 96.3 Cruise FM, Variety, The Rocks. It's Tuesday morning. Stacey and Joel here with you. We've got some tickets to go see the Riders take on the Hamilton Ticats. They're playing at home on Sunday for the Hot Wheels game, and it's a text-in contest. We've got a riddle. Not only do you have to spell the word right, but you have to answer this riddle. What defense position in football shares its name with a Canadian rock band? It's not Kim Mitchell.
1: No. It's also not
0: Doug and the Stampeders. No. Either of those, yeah. If you can figure it out, text that answer to 938-0963. We'll give away the tickets later on this hour. We were talking about this up on Facebook. You and I, we argue about food-related things quite regularly. Some things we agree on. We agree on deviled eggs being delicious, which is that is a very polarizing food. You and I happen to have parallel feelings on that one. One we do not agree on, though,
1: I was going to say, is it weird to eat a dozen eggs? Like,
0: yes.
1: 24
0: Yes.
1: Eggs?
0: That is weird. Although,
1: I feel like
0: no
1: I
0: judgment.
1: Could. I feel like I could.
0: If you want to eat them, do it. You know what? It's loaded with protein and fats and deliciousness, so why not, right? Mm-hmm. One that we disagree on, though, would be what you would make egg salad out of, right?
1: Yeah.
0: Would be
1: Miracle Whip versus
0: Miracle
1: Mayo.
0: Miracle Whip or Mayo. So we got the debate going. I just got to say, the Mayo people are really snooty, in my experience. This is a group of people who like to look down their nose at the people who choose to eat Miracle Whip. The Miracle Whip people are peace-loving, you know, accepting, tolerant people, whereas the mayonnaise people are, they're hoity-toity. And mayo is a more expensive product by nature. Miracle Whip was created as a way to make a cheaper sandwich spread. It is, by the way, can't be categorized as mayonnaise either. It's salad dressing is what they categorize Miracle Whip
1: as. Yeah, or right. Sandwich spread or something like that. Yeah. I know. And it is a bit sweeter. Mayonnaise is saltier. So that's the difference between them. Roxanne Chambers on Facebook, she said, I grew up on it. We never had mayo. I haven't had it in forever, so I can't say how I feel about it now. But I do know if I make potato salad, I have to add a bunch of stuff now to make the dressing tasty. Miracle Whip was just that. Salt and pepper, sprinkle of cayenne. Yep. And she also said, by the way, the sauce they put on teen burgers at A&W is essentially Miracle Whip. So if you don't like Miracle Whip but eat A&W burgers, liars, she said.
0: Well, I mean, that's allegedly it's Miracle Whip. We don't know whether or not it is, but
1: A lot of people did say that Miracle Whip is what you need for any kind of summer salad, apparently, according to them. And Naya Jamie's response, which fits mine, ooh, that's nasty.
0: I know.
1: Straightforward, plain and simple. I agree.
0: If you want to put your opinion up on our Facebook page for Miracle Whip, head over there, throw a like on the page, drop a comment. Maybe we'll read your comment on the air.

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0: 96.3 Cruise FM, Variety that Rocks. Stacy and Joel here with you. So it looks like the Maple Leafs are now going to be exclusively owned by one company, and that is Rogers Communication. They just bought out the remaining shares of Kilmer Sports in their stake in the Maple Leaf Sports and Entertainment, the MLSE portfolio, as it were. So now...
1: portfolio.
0: Yeah, yeah. Rogers, they own a lot of things. They own the Maple Leafs now, which is a huge franchise. Just the, you know, the paraphernalia, the memorabilia, the merchandise itself,
1: yeah,
0: is a big, big deal. And now they own that. So they own all that.
1: Too bad they own so much of a really losing franchise. That's really unfortunate.
0: Well, they don't win, but they definitely win in the bank. That's for sure. Those Leaf fans are diehards.
1: Yeah.
0: They're willing to spend exorbitant amounts of money to cheer on their team. But I'll tell you what else Rogers owns. They own a buttload of stuff, man. They own the Toronto Blue Jays, 100% owned by Rogers. They own Rogers Center. They own now the Toronto Maple Leafs. They own the Toronto Raptors. They own the Toronto FC. They own the Toronto Argonauts. They own a couple of major league teams, the Toronto minor league teams, the Toronto Marlies, the Raptors 905, the TFC 2. They own Scotiabank Arena. And on top of that, they own Sportsnet, City TV, Omni Television.
1: Okay.
0: They own Shaw. They own the Shopping Channel. They own HGTV, the
1: Food
0: Network, the Discovery Network, Bravo, the Magnolia Network. And then all the radio stations, too, that they own. They own more than 50 radio stations across Canada as well. So
1: Is this a monopoly?
0: Is it not? It is a monopoly, and it is allowed. It is. Why is it allowed? I don't know. But, yeah, they own... all of it. So
1: I don't like this.
0: You know what all that is worth? If you had to take a guess at the full value
1: Rogers
0: of all of it.
1: Worth?
0: Yeah.
1: For owning all that?
0: A trillion dollars. A trillion? No. No. It's like $3 million for all the Toronto teams that keep losing there. No. The market value is between $17 billion and $19 billion, but the real value is about $54 billion. That's the value to buy all of that. So Rogers is doing, they're doing well. I think it's safe to assume.
1: I feel like that's a good assumption, yes.

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0: against Hamilton. And if you want to get in on that, you need to answer this question. What CFL defensive position shares its name with a Canadian rock band? 938-0963. That's the number to text your answer to. We'll give those tickets away like momentarily. Elsewhere in the United States of America, a congresswoman, Claudia Tenney, she's introducing a bill. It's the Canada Act. And it's a nasty one because they want to retaliate against the Canadian provinces that have banned the sale of American alcohol. And basically they're doing an investigation into provincial liquor boards for discriminatory practices. They feel like they've been discriminated against. If unfair trade is found, the U.S. could slap Canada with a fresh batch of tariffs. It's been a while since we've had a fresh batch of tariffs.
1: Yeah, the old ones are getting stale, so it is nice to have some new ones coming in here. If you're wondering what provinces are the ones responsible for that, it's Ontario, Quebec, Manitoba, Nova Scotia, BC, Newfoundland, and Labrador. Initially, Alberta and Saskatchewan did have bans on the U.S. booze, but they backpedaled on it and now have returned to selling Budweiser and other drinks that are of that caliber. So
0: is this like is it a tit for tat sort of situation where it's like, if you do this to us, we're going to do this to you?
1: Well, yeah, they're calling it, what do they call it? The Canadian Act or something like that?
0: The Canada Act.
1: And it is just exactly that, in response to what we're doing, what we've done with the booze. They're going to do with that and then make it so that the states won't buy any of our booze from those particular provinces. And by the way, quite a bit of it, of our booze sales, is an export. And 90% of those exports go to the U.S. So it is a thing. It is definitely a thing that will have some financial repercussions to it. But they were saying that this is a tit for tat thing. The way I look at it, though, it's like, hey, man, the reason we did that was because of your tariffs. Right. That was the response. That was our tit for your tat. So I don't know.
0: Our tits for your tats.
1: Yes.
0: Right?
1: Exactly. I think that's the way to put it right there.

0: variety that rocks.
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0: 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It is Stacey and Joel here with you. It's the moment we've all been waiting for, where we're going to give away the tickets to the Rough Rider game coming up on Sunday. They're taking on Hamilton. They're going to try and go 4-1. And it's the Hot Wheels game, too, that's going to be taking place there. Got a pair of tickets, and all you had to do, your responsibility, was to just figure out this very challenging and tricky riddle that we posed to you. The riddle is as follows. What defense position in football shares its name with a Canadian rock band? And spoiler alert, it's not Bryan Adams. That's not a position.
1: No, it is not
0: the CFL Bryan football.
1: Adams.
0: No.
1: It's also not the Stompin' Tom.
0: So many options to choose from. If you don't know what this is, you're going to kick yourself right now finding out. The answer is Nickelback. Nickelback.
1: Yeah.
0: That is when they have five corners and they move a linebacker to the back. Although in the CFL, I think there are six of them. I don't know. I was reading up on it. Anyway, Nickelback is the answer. Anybody who texted that in at 938-0963. We've got you in the draw here. We're going to give it a little spin-a-rooney with the old trusty Rusty.
1: Trusty Rusty.
0: We're going to change somebody's life in 4 seconds here.
1: Oh, I love our job. I can't believe that we get to do this.
0: Oh, what a privilege. So here we go. I'm pulling out a phone number here. And now we're going to, in a plot twist, we're going to wait for them to phone us. If this is your phone number I'm holding, phone us right now. No, I'm just kidding.
1: Read our minds call us.
0: That's a brilliant idea to do that. Do it that way. No, we're going to phone the person right now. I've got a phone number. What do you think? Have a look at this phone number. Are we dialing local or is this international?
1: is this Denmark?
0: Yeah.
1: No, I'm going to say local.
0: Local? Okay, so this is a Saskatoon number. I'm going to omit the 1. I'm just going to go straight to the 306. And then the rest of it here that I will not disclose over the airwaves. Here we go. Let's see. Oh, here we go.
2: Oh. Having some issues. Dial the number to which
1: snap. My streak.
2: Dial 1 or 0 and the area code
0: before that's embarrassing.
2: The number you are calling.
0: That is embarrassing.
1: Oh, I've got a deviled egg on my face.
0: You really do. Okay, here we go. Let's try this again. I'll put a 1 in front of it. Apparently, it's international. It's one of those international 306 numbers. Find out where our winner is entering from. Shortly here, hopefully. I bet we're going to get voicemail. Man, I am on a hot streak of getting only voicemail when we phone somebody live on the air, which is anticlimactic. Hello?
3: Hi.
0: Hi, who's this?
3: My name's Carrie.
0: Hi, Carrie. This is Stacey and Joel over at Cruise FM phoning you this morning. Where are you? Where are we phoning you?
3: I am in Humboldt.
0: Oh, okay. That's not...
1: Oh, the lovely metropolis of Humboldt.
0: That's not too international. That's pretty close.
3: Yeah.
1: But it is definitely out of town, that's for sure.
0: Yeah.
1: Carrie, we're phoning you because you answered the question correctly this morning, and we picked you from the random draw. You're going to the Rider game, Carrie.
3: Yay!
1: Excellent. Have you been to many Rider games before? Any Rider games before?
3: Not for a few years, but yeah.
0: Okay, here's another question.
1: Well, then it's about time.
0: Did you have to Google and look up what the answer was, or did you know?
3: Of course I did.
0: Yes, see?
1: Oh,
0: you did Google or you knew? Wait, which one is it?
3: No, I Googled.
0: Oh, okay. All right,
1: she's being facetious, but it doesn't matter because that's how you win contests sometimes, Carrie.
0: Yeah.
1: You use your smarts by Googling them on the internet. All right, Carrie, nicely done. 2 tickets for the game on Sunday at Mosaic. They're taking on the Hamilton Tiger Cats at Hot Wheels game day as well. And you're going.
3: Awesome. Thank you.
1: You bet. Stay on the line. We'll get some details.

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1: In the early 90s, everyone knew the name Lenny Kravitz, but no one really knew why. He definitely wasn't making mainstream music for teenagers until he dropped Are You Gonna Go My Way in 93, and suddenly this hot, dreadlocked fashion icon was swaggering across MuchMusic every time.

0: Variety that rocks, 96.3 Cruise FM. It's Stacy and Joel here with you. We got another boiler of a day today, up to about 25 is our afternoon high in the sunshine. I am loving it. It is, man, it feels good going outside and just feeling the heat on your face. And I'm trying to drink it in as much as I can right now, because I know in like 3 or 4 months from now, it's going to be awful. So, right?
1: Right.
0: It's all about perspective. Even if it feels a little hot for somebody, just remember, it's going to be brutal in a few months from now. So we got lots of hot weather to go around. Plenty of hot weather to get sick of. Tomorrow, 27 is the high. We got overnight rain coming tomorrow night and the next night too, which I love, by the way, as well. Then you don't have to water your lawn. You get that for free. Thursday, 23. Friday, 26. And then the weekend up close to 30.

0: too much. Just the right amount of talk to go along with an all-star playlist.
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0: 96.3 Cruise FM. It's Stacey and Joel on a beautiful Tuesday morning. We did a perfect 10 contest earlier for Super Passes to the Saskatoon X, which we will be giving away again tomorrow. The X is coming up here pretty quick, and it's always a great summertime tradition for Saskatoon. And with the perfect 10, it's trivia questions, right? You answer one question right, you go to the next. The minute you get one wrong, you're bumped out. We move to the next caller.
1: It's very cutthroat.
0: It's super cutthroat. It's exciting. And sometimes people get back in, whatever. But when we make up these questions, it's hard because we don't want to make them too difficult. We don't want to make them too easy. And then every once in a while, we come across a question which completely stumps everybody. And we are always a little bit shocked, I think it's fair to say. Case in point today, the question we asked was, first of all the answers contained the word super. That was the
1: tie together with the super passes.
0: Exactly. And so it was, what was the ice cream called that was blue, yellow, and red? There was also a popcorn flavor of the same blue,
1: Neapolitan.
0: Yellow, and red.
1: That doesn't have super in it.
0: No, Neapolitan was not the answer. It was Super Kid.
1: Yeah.
0: And Super Kid ice cream, I remember getting from Laura Secord when they were in Midtown, basically right at the middle where the elevators are now. Laura Secord used to be there, and they served this Super Kid ice cream. It was banana, blueberry, and strawberry flavors, all very brightly colored.
1: That sounds delicious.
0: And it was so good. And it would stain your face. It was just everything kids love, basically.
1: I have no association with Super Kid and that ice cream. I just have the popcorn, Super Kid flavored popcorn from Kernels.
0: Oh, okay.
1: That I would identify with. But just hearing the name Laura Secord brings back a ton of memories about going there. Half price holiday chocolate the next day, right?
0: Yes.
1: Valentine's, Easter, whatever, Christmas. Mm-hmm. Oh, man. I truly miss that.
0: And it was good quality chocolate, too. It's kind of like a Purdy's. We have Purdy's now in the mall.
1: Yeah.
0: But Laura Secord was Canadian, although I think Purdy's might be Canadian.
1: It is.
0: But it's super nostalgia for me. My grandma would buy the half price Easter candy, put it in the freezer, and give it us the next Easter. So it was a little dusty and white, but still delicious.
1: Very Mennonite, too. I love that.
0: Very.
1: Yes.

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0: 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That's it for us. We put in another grueling, difficult, strenuous work day.
1: Just so tough.
0: You know, my knuckles and my hands are so blistered and calloused from all the hard work that we've done today. This control board, pushing a button occasionally, is exhausting.
1: My quads are so sore from the four times that I got out of my chair in the last 5 hours. It's been grueling.
0: How do we do it?
1: Grueling.
0: I don't know, but we do it every day, and it is great. I feel like we might have done the best show we've ever done today. Today might have been the best
1: Again,
0: one. What do you think?
1: How do we keep topping ourselves? Like all the, I don't know.
0: You know what it's just, it is? It's that
1: blows
0: we're both
1: my mind.
0: Overachievers. That's how we ended up in this position, and I think we've done another show that's been an overachievement for us. Who would have thought we could do it? You can check it all out if you want to on our podcast. That'll be up on all the podcast platforms shortly here, so that'll be a treat for you.
1: Mm-hmm.
0: One of the things we talked about today, you'll find it on the podcast. We're arguing about something really important, something that gets people really mad. If you talk about this on social media, your comment section will blow up. We're talking about mayonnaise versus Miracle Whip.
1: It's the, and we've said it before, it's these kind of conversations that seem so simple, basic, whatever, but these are the ones people get so passionate
0: they
1: about
0: do.
1: And that's why we love it.
0: And we settled it once and for all. Miracle Whip is better, right? Yes.
1: No. We didn't.
0: Well, we'll probably bring this up in 6 months from now. You can look forward to that.
1: Sure.
0: Yeah. And you know what? When we do have this conversation six months from now, it's going to be even better than the one we had today. We're going to overachieve on that one, too.
1: That will be our best one yet.
0: Man, I can't wait. It's going to be so good. All right. I'll smell you later.
1: Okay. Bye.

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1: Happy Tuesday, everyone. Hope it's Sean. Shout out everybody who was hate watching the States last night. I will say the one thing about the World Cup of Soccer is the fandom is on a level around soccer that is insane. Like when Canada lost at the Olympics in hockey, I was upset, but I moved on. And I feel like that would be the equivalent for a lot of these countries when they get beat out in the World Cup, but their fandom level is a different level. Like I watched a video of a guy after his country got knocked out, he pulled out a gun and shot his TV. I mean, that's a level of fandom I've never even come close to.

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1: I found a new household, I don't know if you would call it a job or chore, that I had to do last night. Luckily, it's one I don't have to do a ton of, but it was oddly more annoying than I thought it would be. Changing the interior, like, liner of the shower curtain, like the plastic part that stops the actual curtain from getting wet. I can't explain why, but having to deal with the little, like, I don't even know how you describe them, the little plastic, I want to say tongs, but they're not tongs, like the clips that hold it all together. I discovered something else that just infuriates me. Add it to the list.

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1: There are a few things in this world that I feel like you just simply never say no to. You know what's near the top of that list? Getting offered a back scratch. 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Yep.

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1: Have you ever had a noticeable taste bud change or what you enjoy? 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
1: Happy Tuesday, everyone. Sean, I'm in a fantastic mood. I had a sausage McMuffin today. Wife brought it for me. It's unbelievable. So good. Just instantly makes me think, instantly, every single time I have one, of going to a hockey tournament on a Saturday morning in the winter. I knew every time. I was more excited about that than the hockey. Which probably explains why I didn't go anywhere in hockey.

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1: So I saw that Canada won at the World Cup qualifier the other day for basketball. They beat Jamaica. Hell yeah. 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Maybe. Maybe we're starting to become a basketball country. I'd be into it. I need something to root for. Okay, we keep losing everything.

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1: You ever see something and it sneaky blows your mind? I found out that Sylvester Stallone turned 80 the other day. He's 80 years old. I mean, I don't know why that just seems crazy to me that he is 80. Sylvester Stallone. I mean, those Brick Ice commercials, Brick Ice Tea commercials that he made back in the day, those were cool. All the movies, too. But the main thing I remember is those commercials for iced tea. They were awesome.

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1: Can I just take a quick second to complain about something stupid? 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And it's annoying. It's not a real problem, but still, something for me to complain about for at least the next 24 hours.

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1: Happy Tuesday, everyone. As we continue to move on through the work week, an underrated part about it being a heavy bug season, like in terms of ranking the annoyance of the amount of bugs, is that every time I drive on the highway, my car just gets a second paint job of bug guts. And I gotta wash it. Because you can't have that bake onto your car because then other bugs come and eat the dead bugs. It just turns into an absolute hellhole, the front of your vehicle. My water bill from having to wash my car three times a week is going to be insane.

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1: So I read that Pringles is launching hot dog buns that come in their Pringle cans and are flavored like chips. There's sour cream and onion buns, barbecue, and honey mustard. I mean, barbecue and honey mustard, sure. 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Ugh. For a hot dog bun? Also, like, who needs that? Who's ever thought, you know what? 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How much flavor do you need in your mouth at one time? I mean, that being said, I'm going to try all three of these.

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1: This is maybe one of my all-time favorite excuses somebody gave at a restaurant over in Tennessee. Somebody dined and dashed, but the person had claimed that Jesus had paid for their meal, so they didn't need to pay for it. They'd spent $17 on hummus and a cocktail when they were like, Jesus has me covered. I'm using that from now on. I'm using it. So my wife's going to be like, did you put the laundry away? Jesus told me I didn't have to. That's probably not going to fly for very long, but just to see her face the first time I say it, worth it.

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2: You know how you hear stories about people getting rich off of economic booms? You know what I mean? The oil and gas booms, stuff like that, right? I wonder how many fortunes are being built this summer, assuming people have stocks in deep woods off. Like, how many fortunes are being created based off the sheer amount and demand for that that there is going to be and there is in this country? I mean, someone's becoming a millionaire right now because we're covered in mosquitoes.

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That's what this hour is all about. 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
1: Happy Tuesday, everyone. It's Sean. 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
1: You ever see a detail added into something that feels like it didn't need to be there? Saw a video today. It was about somebody getting in an accident in Alaska. But the video was titled, Ginger Survives Deadly Accident in Alaska. Not sure the ginger part needed to be in there. Just, person survives deadly accident in Alaska. Why does that feel like it was just like some unnecessary bullying to just slide in there? As somebody who is half redhead, I take offense. I take offense to that.

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1: Mission Control, we're locked in and ready to go. 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Oh, oh, yeah, yeah.
2: Oh, well, anyway, that's
1: the first time that's ever happened to me. 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
1: It's soccer season. So we're going to start off by talking about soccer. Well, it is. There's a lot going on with the World Cup. I never expected us to talk this much about it. And a lot of good things, a lot of big things, a lot of really, really big things happening. That's a bad Donald Trump impression, but we're going to talk.
2: Sullivan.
1: Yes, when I was trying to do it in a Donald Trump voice, and it didn't work out, and it's...
2: And he's interjected himself into soccer.
1: That's what I'm getting at. That's why I mentioned it. If I could just explain it and you cut me off, you bastard.
2: Sorry.

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1: We're going to start off by talking about soccer again today, you know?
2: Oh, man, last night.
1: A lot's going on yesterday. Not even last night. That's the thing. It's kind of nice having it, you know, in North America.
2: Right.
1: But yesterday, Cristiano Ronaldo walked off the pitch after his final World Cup match for Portugal.
2: Mm-hmm.
1: That's a big deal. He's been around for a long time.
2: Yeah. You know what? He was getting a lot of disrespect, though, during the World Cup, because a lot of people were saying that he shouldn't have been there, that they should have had a different person in the lineup.
1: 41 years old, I mean, you're trying to run that. He's in wicked shape, right?
2: Sure.
1: But it's still a young person's game. Right? When you think about it.
2: There's an old video of him, like, jumping up and heading the ball.
1: Mm.
2: And he is, like, full... He is above another player's head, like knee height. Like, his knees are at the other player's head. Like, the vertical that he has.
1: That's crazy.
2: It's crazy. But the big story yesterday was, of course, the controversy around... Donald Trump calling the president of FIFA and being like, oh, you should let this player play.
1: Everyone was releasing statements. Every single soccer organization or body was releasing statements.
2: And the only people defending it, the decision, were either American,
1: mm-hmm.
2: the president himself, or the FIFA president.
1: Yeah.
2: Everybody else in the world was talking about how this should never happen.
1: Yeah.
2: Everybody. Anyway, the player gets reinstated. Doesn't matter anyway, because the Americans lose to Belgium last night. And not they didn't just lose, because in soccer, they never score goals, correct?
1: Well, there's sometimes, but yeah.
2: So it was a 4-1 score. That is like getting beat.
1: That's a hockey score.
2: That is a hockey score in soccer. That's

0: It's a beatdown.
1: That's what you want to see.
0: Man, the American tears sustain me. It's just, as I'm watching the whole time, I'm just calling for more. I want more blood. As I'm watching, I'm just like, more goals!
1: But then you
0: more!
1: There was some more blood.
0: Yes.
1: Because the Belgium players were doing the Donald Trump dance?
0: As when they won, all the Belgium players, they get around in a circle and they start doing the little arm dance. Donald, they're not doing it correctly, but you know what they're trying to do?
1: Right.
0: And they're mocking him in every way. And the fact that it happened in Seattle. And here's the thing, too. Yesterday, Americans were going off about how despicable it was that Canada lost out. One of the hosting countries lost out as early as they did, and then that Mexico lost out, and they were the only one standing. You were the last one scheduled to play in the round of 16.
1: Yeah, that's just how it works.
0: So it just happened to work out that way. And by the way, of all the three hosting teams, you were the one who lost the worst. You were the one who lost in the most despicable fashion, in the most unsportsmanlike of fashion, and I don't care who you are. There is no defending that American soccer team, and I gotta say, I will give them credit for one thing. They made me passionate about soccer. I mean, I won't be by this afternoon. I'll forget about the whole thing.
1: Hey, why don't you tell us how you really feel?
0: Well, I'm sick of them, man. They're so arrogant.
1: Like, yeah, just there is,
0: and the whole time they're just like, you want to know why I hate it? Just go to Dave Portnoy's social media. Go to Dave Portnoy for Barstool Sports social media over the last 24 hours, and that is why Canadians despise Americans when it comes to sports. Right there.

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1: I don't trust a self-driving car.
2: No, it's still one of those cabs, you know? When we were down in Arizona, I seen it. It's like, well, I don't know about if I want to get into it.
1: I fully agree. When we saw it drive by, we were both like, we both looked at each other and went, nope. But the one lady in BC, she's got a lot of trust in her Tesla, and it's going viral. We'll talk about it shortly.

0: Cruise Afternoons with Chad and Evan.
1: These self-driving cars, they're not quite there yet. You can't sleep behind the wheel of them yet.
2: All right? That sounds like a challenge.
1: Well, I mean, it could be. But a woman was driving a Tesla down Highway 1 through southeastern BC. So, you know, not like a busy highway.
2: Oh, yeah.
1: And also in the mountains between Golden and Revelstoke.
2: Oh, man.
1: Yeah. And she was asleep. People drove by her on the highway and saw that she was asleep in the driver's seat. Wow. Not only that, but she had her husband and two children inside the vehicle.
2: What? Were they all napping?
1: Hold on. Yeah, there were multiple people in the vehicle. I'm not sure if it was the person who passed them had her husband and two children in the vehicle. Okay, I understand. The person who got it on video. Nonetheless, you're driving at high speed down a highway. I don't know how you trust technology to the point that you could fall asleep.
2: I know people that don't even like cruise control because they don't trust vehicles.
1: Right. Exactly.
2: Yeah.
1: I mean, I don't even like lane detection in my truck. You know, like
2: I don't. I don't. That it's weird having lane detection. I actually don't have it in vehicles that I've driven though that have it. It's super weird. It is handy to have though, right? Because like I mean, if you are nodding off, and let's face it, pretty much everyone listening has nodded off while driving. It is handy to have it that way.
1: Yeah, but you should know that if you're that tired.
2: You shouldn't be driving.
1: You should maybe pull over, try and get a 20-minute nap in or something. Mm. It should be known that this is an illegal act.
2: 100%. All
1: right? You can't fall asleep while you let your vehicle do the driving. However, using legal driver assistance, yeah, it's legal. That's 100% okay. I'll admit, it's not if I'm tired. But if I'm getting bored of driving, you know that boredom feeling when you're like,
2: yeah.
1: You're not sleepy, but you definitely don't remember the last two towns you drove through.
2: Yeah.
1: Right? That's when I'll be like, okay, lane detection, cruise on with the
2: maybe stop and get a Jolt Cola.
1: Get a Jolt Cola, and while you're at it, see if they have any Orbits. Get yourself some fun good. Dip.
2: That keeps you awake, eh?
1: Oh, yeah.
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1: The Toronto Blue Jays have lost three in a row, been outscored 25-1 and out hit 25-7 over the latest skid. They'll look to right the ship tonight when they play the middle set of a three-game series against the host San Francisco Giants. The Jays lost the opener last night by a score of 10-1. In the Canadian Elite Basketball League tonight, the Vancouver Bandits look to aim to shake a rare two-game losing skid when they visit the Saskatoon Mamba. The 9-6 Bandits are second in the Western Conference, while the Mamba are 7-8 and currently sit in tie for third with Edmonton. And Hamilton Tiger Cats quarterback Bo Levi Mitchell underwent successful surgery on his injured left ankle after suffering it in Sunday's loss to the Winnipeg Blue Bombers. Mitchell is expected to make a full recovery, but has not said how long he'll be sidelined.
2: I hate wasting these summer days driving across the city, but yoga's over there and the tanning salon's over here.
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0: know it seems like a long way away, but I got to tell you, Telemiracle 51's not that far away.
1: It's not.
0: You know?
1: And it's like March.
0: And that's the thing. They like to be ready for it, mm-hmm. and they want to fill up all the performers. Mm-hmm. You know, Chad's going to go on audition.
1: I'm spinning plates this year.
0: Really? I didn't know you could do that.
1: Yeah, on the sticks.
0: No way.
1: I spin them. Yeah, I do. I mean, for about 5 seconds.
0: That's pretty good, actually.
1: Yeah.
0: Telemiracle.com/auditions is where you can go and put your application in. 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All the details are there as well.
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1: It is movie season right now. You know,
2: sure
1: big
2: is.
1: Big summer blockbusters. It's, you know, like right now and then around Christmas, you know, tend to be the biggest times of year for the big movies to come out.
2: That's right.
1: And there's one proving to be a hit so far. And it tends to be horror movies that make the most money. You know,
2: horror?
1: not make necessarily the most money.
2: Yeah.
1: But they end up making a lot of money because their budgets are very small.
2: That's right.
1: We're going to talk all things movies coming up.

0: Chad and Evan.
1: Well, so far, proving to be the biggest blockbuster so far this summer is Obsession. Mm. So that is a movie based on, it's an indie horror flick. They made this movie for $750,000. And what it is the main character, Bear, uses a magical wish to make his childhood friend, Nikki, fall in love with him, and then everything goes downhill from there.
2: Right.
1: So I've heard great things about it. Rave reviews from critics, fans. Here's the thing. It has made worldwide $403,090,000 as of July the 5th worldwide. They made that movie for $750,000. That is absolutely insane. That is 537 times the amount that they made it for.
2: It's a good investment.
1: Huge investment. So I got looking into, I was like, I wonder what some of the other movies are, most profitable ones. Uh-huh. So take a guess.
2: Like with the least amount of
1: The most profitable movies of all time.
2: Well, the one that comes to mind immediately for me is Blair Witch.
1: Always for me as well.
2: Yeah.
1: It's number two. They made that for $60,000.
2: Yeah.
1: It ended up grossing $248 million worldwide. So 4,100 times the amount. There's actually, in the top 10, there's a few horror movies. Like Halloween came in at number 10. Rocky's on there. El Mariachi. Rocky, so that's right. Like the precursor to Desperado. Mm-hmm. This one's interesting. It only grossed $2 million, but they made it for $7,225.
2: That's nuts.
1: Yeah. So Super Size Me's on there. But Obsession, the fourth highest grossing movie of all time.
2: What's number one?
1: Most profitable. Number one, Paranormal Activity. $15,000. Oh, and that makes sense when you actually look at how it was all filmed. It ended up making $194 million worldwide. That's a 12,900% increase. It's 12,900 times the amount of money that they invested. $15,000. They're pretty crazy to see. So,
2: especially when you've got a movie like The Odyssey coming out this summer.
1: Yeah, and then you think about how much they sunk into that movie.
2: Or like,
1: right?
2: You think of Avatar.
1: Well, I think I was saying off air too, it's like I haven't gone to a movie by myself in a long time, and summer's a great time to do it, right? Because right. Like I'm just looking to see here. Landmark is showing Obsession at 11:15 this morning. Sounds like I've got a plan.
2: Here's something.
1: Date with myself.
2: Here's something crazy. So Grand Theft Auto 6.
1: Oh, man. Yeah.
2: Have you heard about this already?
1: I don't know.
2: They've already made $1 billion in profit.
1: They've already made $1 billion in profit.
2: It cost them anywhere between $2 to $3 billion to make, which everybody was all over.
1: Yeah.
2: They've already made $1 billion in profit off of pre-orders alone.
1: No way.
2: Yeah.
1: That's nuts.
2: And they're going to make in-game revenue yet.
1: Oh, the in-game revenue for them is going to be insane. I don't even want to know those numbers. Actually, I do.
2: You got to spend money to make money, they say.
1: Yeah, anyone got a couple billion laying around, sure, that we can make some money with?
2: Sure.

0: 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Variety that rocks.
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town. 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
1: Listen, I'm a sucker for getting roped into these Netflix shows, especially the true crime ones. I do it.
2: Yeah, I don't get into them.
1: Well, good for you.
2: Yeah, I
1: know. La-dee-da.
2: I know.
1: You and your self-discipline and willpower.
2: That's right.
1: I got roped into one yesterday, and it really makes you second-guess your neighbors. We'll talk about it shortly.

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1: Are you a true crime fan? Like, do you watch the true crime shows?
2: No, not really. I mean, like, I will, but like, nah, not really.
1: Every now and then one will come along on Netflix that I'll watch. Mm-hmm. And yesterday I watched one. It's called Worst Neighbor Ever.
2: So I've been wanting to watch that one and I keep putting it off.
1: It really makes you second guess every friend you've made.
2: Really?
1: Yeah. So I'll give you the gist of it. All right. A lady lives in Kentucky. She's married. She has a person, somebody she's known her entire life, who becomes kind of a friend. This person's in need, so she lets her move into her house. They have a little bit of a spat. She kicks her out of the house. And then this person ends up moving in across the street, becomes the worst neighbor ever. They terrorize her, and then eventually they come into the house, you know, spoiler alert, but I mean, it's in the trailer.
2: Yeah.
1: They come into the house and they shoot her. Like, she gets shot and then her husband gets killed by this lady across the street.
2: Whoa.
1: Yeah. And it really makes you second guess every friend because they were really good friends. Mm-hmm. And then they totally split off. I don't know about you. I've had those friends where you're like, hey, like, we're solid friends. This is going to be a friendship that lasts forever. And then all of a sudden you find they're a little weird. And you go, wait a minute, that's a little strange.
2: Mm.
1: That, you know, maybe we should hang out a little less.
2: Right.
1: Right?
2: Yeah.
1: And then eventually you kind of keep your distance. This is one of those stories.
2: And I've been meaning to watch it, right? But then you're like, what if that's Tyler? What if that's...
1: No, but that's the thing about Dylan, true crime. Yeah, like that's the
2: They're
1: thing.
2: Probably listening right now. That's why I tossed their names out.
1: But that's the thing about these true crime stories. Like, they're terrifying because you could see, especially this happens in small town Kentucky. It's very relatable to Saskatchewan, you know. And if you
2: watch it or don't.
1: No, I say go watch it. Go watch it. It might ring true. And I know just for me, I watched it and there I was like, I know people that I've probably let into my life that I shouldn't have.
2: Maybe they say the same about you.
1: Oh, I'm sure they do.

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0: coming up, July 16th, that will be the next Patio Live music session at Shelter Brewing Company in Flint Patios in the parking stall outside, which sounds hilarious, but that's where it is. 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
2: Dole Whip.
1: And I think...
2: so good.
1: I don't know. I'm not down with the hype.
2: What?
1: Well, kind of. We'll talk about it coming up. And I love

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1: We got to stop pretending that Dole Whip is as good as ice cream.
2: Dole Whip's delicious.
1: Hey, I'm not saying it's not. Dole Whip hits the spot sometimes, you know? But there are people that are like, hey, it's just as good as ice cream.
2: Hey, you know, it's up there. It's pretty close.
1: It's not.
2: It's, you know what? It's significantly better than frozen yogurt.
1: Yeah, I'll give you that. I will give you that. Yeah. Yeah, and it's better than like a sherbet.
2: A sherbet?
1: Sherbet. It's sherbet. There's no second R.
2: Sherbet.
1: Sherbert. No, I know there's a big Dole Whip craze.
2: Oh yeah.
1: And you get the
2: twist Dole Whip.
1: I had cherry Dole Whip last night.
2: Mm-hmm.
1: It was good. And then I had a lick of my wife's actual ice cream cone.
2: Oh, okay. That
1: was way better. Like the side by side comparison, I was like, and again, Dole Whip is a healthier alternative to ice cream.
2: Somewhat.
1: It's still not like you're not eating a carrot.
2: Yeah, let's not pretend it's actually better for it.
1: There's lots of sugar.
2: Yeah.
1: But
2: it's not a ton of sugar in there. But I mean, again, maybe the store-bought stuff there is, but
1: it's not ice cream.
2: No.
1: You know?
2: No, it's not.
1: And I've got one of those Ninja Creamy things. That's not the same as going to a store and getting ice cream. It's good.
2: So like, do you just put regular milk in there and some sugar and make it?
1: So, well, I mean, cream? You can do like the full deal. I make the healthier stuff. So I'll use like, you know, yeah, you'll use like high protein milk. You'll put some protein powder in it, right? I know this sounds very boring.
2: It sounds very lame.
1: You put like monk fruit sweetener in it instead of like actual sugar, right? Put some that peanut butter powder in it, right?
2: I know, but it's sometimes you got a hankering for ice cream. I got a little bit of a weight problem, so sometimes I like to have that.
1: You can go to the store, though. You can buy the actual pre-mixed ice cream in a carton, too, for the Ninja Creamies.
2: Right, but you're probably paying an arm and a leg for it.
1: No. The other day I saw it was on sale. Like a 2-liter was like $4 or something.
2: Sometimes you just got to risk it. You just got to go for the milkiest of ice cream you can get.
1: Okay,
2: the stuff that'll give you absolute diarrhea.
1: And okay,
2: you
1: know let's go here. Make a list.
2: Mm-hmm.
1: Okay, in this list,
2: right?
1: I want to put soft ice cream, hard ice cream.
2: Okay.
1: I also want to put in the Dole Whip.
2: Yeah.
1: A frozen yogurt.
2: Mm-hmm.
1: And the sherbet.
2: Okay.
1: Okay.
2: It's not sherbet, but
1: soft ice cream, hard ice cream. All right. And you want the ranking?
2: Yeah, I want your ranking.
1: Do I go one up or five up?
2: Five up.
1: So five is sherbet.
2: Yeah. Okay, I'll agree with you on that.
1: Frozen yogurt, number four.
2: Yeah.
1: I'm going to put Dole Whip at number three.
2: Mm-hmm.
1: I'm going to put hard ice cream at number two, and I'm going to put soft ice cream at number one.
2: I think I'm going to put hard ice cream at one. Because here's the thing with hard ice cream. So many more flavors.
1: Yeah, I'll give you that.
2: So many more options.
1: I can't argue that.
2: It takes longer to eat. So you get to enjoy it for more time.
1: Sometimes you're just in a hard ice cream mood.
2: That's right.
1: And you can't get Tiger in soft ice cream. Can you?
2: Can you?
1: What's wrong with Tiger?
2: The black licorice.
1: That's the best part.

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1: I love a good fireworks accident. You know, so there are two accidents in the United States that I thoroughly enjoy. Mm-hmm. And it tends to be down there. Now, it can happen anywhere. Yeah. Yes, fireworks.
2: It can.
1: Deep fried turkeys.
2: Oh, yeah. That's always great after Thanksgiving. Yeah, we do always watch those videos, too. I'm talking about July 4th. And you give it a couple days after July 4th, you're going to see a couple of videos. Now, I don't want to see people get hurt.
1: No.
2: That's not what I'm talking about.
1: No.
2: I'm talking about when a firework gets kicked over sideways, or we'll get into it.
1: Or a dog picks one up.
2: Or a dog picks one up and runs away with it.
1: Yeah.

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0: Brad and Evan.
1: I love a couple days after July 4th. Mm. Like yesterday, I made a point of sitting down and searching up videos of fireworks gone wrong. Not the injury stuff. I don't like to see the injury fireworks stuff.
2: Right, but like, a firework that happens to hit a vehicle and they start blowing up underneath or something, yeah.
1: One of the funniest ones I saw from this past July 4th was there was a bigger gentleman going up and lighting. You can tell they set the fireworks up. Almost looks like a fire pit in the middle of the backyard. And, it's as consistent as gravity. It just happens every single time that they light the fireworks off, and he's kind of walking away nonchalantly, like he does not care, by the way. There's no hustle to this guy.
2: Mm-hmm.
1: And one firework always happens. What happens? Goes, bloop, falls over on its side, and it shoots directly at the house.
2: Right.
1: And it looks like World War is going off. Like it's like the amount of fireworks that they had set up was way too much to be setting off at one time.
2: Right.
1: But it's always entertaining watching somebody try and light fireworks off from a boat too. That always happens. And that generally goes wrong.
2: Mm-hmm.
1: The Americans are crazy with the fireworks.
2: Oh, they love them. And what some the ones that they have there?
1: Oh, they're nuts.
2: Oh, man. I know people that have snuck them across. And like monster ones. They are spectacular.
1: I went to a July 4th celebration at the Minnesota State Building, like the Capitol building there, years ago when I was a kid. I might have been in grade 4 or something like that. And I remember being blown away with, first off, the fact that they set the fireworks to music. Okay, that was nuts. And people were shooting fireworks out of their high-rise apartment buildings. Like,
2: that's
1: out of the windows.
2: Awesome!
1: Like, and I'm not talking off of balconies. I'm talking out of windows. Like, from
2: even
1: inside,
2: better.
1: That's got to be a little bit. But nope, don't have a barbecue. That's against HOA.
2: But go ahead and light these things off anywhere you want.
1: That's fine.

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0: The TD Sask Jazz Festival is on right now. It started a couple days ago.
1: It sure did.
0: You know? Mm-hmm. Started on July 5th.
1: Right.
0: And goes through until the 11th.
1: Mm-hmm.
0: Right? So still lots of time for you to go and check out a pile of great bands.
1: But that time will go quick.
0: It will go quick. That's the thing, right? It kind of snuck up on us.
1: It sure did.
0: So you've got all sorts of bands playing tonight, of course. Modest Mouse will be playing. That's a ticketed one. But there are free events all over the city. But tonight is the night if you want to go and see Modest Mouse.
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1: How about those Blue Jays, huh? Oh, man, are they bad.
2: They're rough, yeah.
1: Yeah, they're really having... And you expect them, you know, after their run last year, maybe it was just pure luck, but you'd expect them to be having a decent season.
2: You know, it was Bo Bichette.
1: Ooh.
2: He was injured for a good chunk of it, but...
1: Yeah.
2: And also, he's not really proving anything in New York.
1: He's going to say, he hasn't done much, but maybe he did more. Nah, he didn't do that much. Anyway, we're going to talk about how bad the Jays are right away.

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1: So, yesterday, talking about the Jays, and I was like, well, I think they got hammered on Saturday. Like, I think they absolutely got crushed on Saturday. And they did. The Mariners absolutely hammered them. And then they beat them again on Sunday. Mm-hmm. And then yesterday, the Jays were playing the Giants. I was like, okay, maybe here we go. Here we go. And they lost 10-1. They went almost 30 innings without scoring a run.
2: 29.2, to be exact.
1: That is absolutely ridiculous. But that's not even the worst. They were, let's see, they were 2 1/3 innings away from matching their franchise record of 32 innings from May of 1981.
2: Yeah.
1: Wow.
2: And it, like, they're not, they don't even seem like the same Blue Jays from last season.
1: They're not even close.
2: And the argument up to this point, and you'll hear this a bit. Listen, I'm a Red Sox fan. This is an argument I make all the time.
1: But you're a ball fan.
2: Yeah. Yeah, I like it when Toronto does well because people get excited for baseball in Canada, and that's good. You know, I like that. The argument is always, well, there's still lots of ball left. Still lots of season left.
1: Yeah.
2: There are over 90 games played.
1: Right, like, so they're coming up on 60 games left.
2: Yeah, like, you got to get your poop in a group, as they say.
1: Which is still crazy to say, you know, like, they're over 90, and it's like, well, they got 60 games.
2: There's still a chance left, yeah. Well, and what really angers me is the Rays are on top. They have no business.
1: Obviously, they do.
2: The city doesn't support them. Mm-hmm. Their ballpark is the worst ballpark in all of baseball. Like, Tropicana Field is a dump. When it's operational, is a dump.
1: Right.
2: Right? And some people would say, well, that's a Cinderella story. No, it's not. They're the Carolina Hurricanes of baseball. Well, they're just...
1: Carolina had a pretty good run this year.
2: Yeah.
1: I don't know if you remember.
2: Yeah, and the Yankees, they're doing really well, too. It's not even fair that the Jays and Red Sox are in the AL East.
1: It's a tough division.
2: The Red Sox suck.
1: You're just taking out your aggression garbage on how bad your team is.
2: They are garbage.

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1: There's a big thing there to do with the Cowboys. Cowboys and confectionery Cowboys. They all come out.
2: They all do.
1: And then they dance to rap music and club music and rave music.
2: They kick up their boots.
1: Yeah. Talking about Calgary Stampede, it is a nightmare. We'll get to it shortly.

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1: Few people I know that live in Calgary.
2: Mm-hmm.
1: Calgary, Alberta. I saw the post photos from Calgary Stampede. Can we... We also need, just like Dole Whip, we need to stop acting like Calgary Stampede is appealing.
2: Yeah, there is too many people.
1: It's just...
2: It is packed. You're shoulder to shoulder. You wait in line if you want to go and do the actual rides and stuff. You wait in line for hours.
1: If you want to go into the bar, you wait in line. Like, it's just...
2: If you want to go watch a show, unless you're there hours ahead of time for the free show at the Coca-Cola stage,
1: right.
2: You got to be there. You're way back. You can barely even see.
1: I've been to the Stampede once in my life, and I promised myself afterward that I would never go back.
2: But here's the thing with Stampede. There is the grounds. There are amazing shows that happen there all the time.
1: Yeah.
2: There's so many great things, but it's everything else that's happening around the city, right? Like, there's nonstop breakfasts. And you're drinking.
1: Yeah, you can eat pancakes and have beer and clam for, like... A whole week, Evan. Beer and clam. I know you
2: 10
1: like
2: days.
1: That.
2: Yeah. Oh, my favorite thing. Mm-hmm. I'd have a beer mosa.
1: Sure.
2: Is what I would have.
1: Yeah.
2: But yeah, it's nonstop with that and the different Stampede parties. And I mean, let's not forget the rodeo itself, though. That rules. I love going to the Stampede rodeo.
1: And I also like the idea of confectionery cowboys, you know.
2: There's a lot of those.
1: It gives you a chance to put on your cowboy boots that you wear once a year.
2: Mm-hmm. Well, they look nice that way.
1: That you spent $700 on, and then you've got the cowboy hat, of course, that you put on. But it's not an actual cowboy hat. It's like one of those ones that you got at the Toby Keith bar in Nashville.
2: Right. Looks like one.
1: And it looks like it's well-worn. Mm-hmm. Right? Like, it's worn out. It's like brown and straw. There's holes in it and stuff.
2: Oh, yeah.
1: But you bought it like that?
2: As long as you put a feather in it, you look okay. You know? Feather in a cowboy hat, that's...
1: It's a classy move.
2: Super classy.
1: Yeah.
2: You fit right in with it.
1: And also...
2: Tickle someone's nose.
1: Of course, a plaid shirt.
2: Well, you got to have the plaid, the button-up plaid.
1: Yeah, you've got to have that. And then, I don't know, Ed Hardy jeans? I don't know what kids are wearing.
2: No, you gotta have Wranglers. Gotta have it.
1: Again,
2: if you're starched, 100%, super stiff. Like, can't bend your knees, can't sit
1: that's
2: down.
1: Right. That's right. No, but the only real cowboys actually do that, right?
2: Well, I don't know if they do. Do they actually?
1: I don't think they care to do that at all. I think they're like, hey, whatever.
2: These are comfortable.
1: Most cowboys I know don't even wear cowboy hats. Like. You know, like,
2: right.
1: They wear whatever's comfortable to get out in the field.
2: And that's what they should do.
1: Yeah.
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0: This weekend already, Creed.
1: Yeah, it's crazy.
0: Country Thunder. They'll be performing Saturday night. Mm-hmm. And, of course, you can win your way in, by the way. Listen to Cruz every morning with Stacey and Joel. You never know, they might have those tickets for you. But Creed, of course, we call them a national treasure. They may not be our national. They may not be our national treasure, but they kind of are. I'm going to make them honorary Canadians.
1: Are you?
0: I'm going to go ahead and say that.
1: All right.
0: I'm going to act like I have the authority to do so.
1: You do.
0: But they'll be one of many performers out at Country Thunder this weekend at Craven, Saskatchewan, Canada. It's always fun. So you can get your tickets. Go get them now.
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